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0: I like to go to your cobble, Lori Facebook, like a FM 96.7. 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

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Yeah, I'm the one they call Kennedy. 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
5: The Oyo State Government, under the leadership of Governor Seyi Makinde, has inaugurated a judicial commission of inquiry into the abduction of students and teachers in Esiele and Yawota communities of Orire local government area. The commission is part of the governor's commitment to thoroughly investigate the incidents, establish the facts, and make recommendations that will help prevent a recurrence. Members of the public, especially victims, witnesses, and anyone with relevant information are invited to submit memoranda to assist the commission in carrying out its assignments. The memoranda should be addressed to the Secretary, Judicial Commission of Inquiry into the Abduction of Students and Teachers in Esiele and Yawota Communities of Orire Local Government Area of Oyo State. Submissions can also be made physically at the Conference Room, Office of the Head of Service, Secretariat, Agodi Ibadan, or via mail at oysjceorireabduction@gmail.com. Be rest assured that all details will be treated with utmost confidentiality. All memoranda must be submitted on or before Friday, August 14th, 2026. Announcer, Barrister Mrs. Olamide Sandra Tella, Secretary, Judicial Committee.

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Season where you go pack money tire left, right, center. Money go the enter your hand. You go the one that say what thing happen. Daily payment, steady weekly cash pot. Everything on point. Oh yeah, now my people, join the community of winners this August as you go the play cash year. And of course, as you go there, wait till that special call. We go tell you say you don't cash out. 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And you must don't reach 18 years and above to fit to play cashier. Shorty cashier. Multicast, yeah!

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Say honorary honorable ni abi honorable gidi gan to to text us ori message ki mo bayi. 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
4: The Oyo State Government, under the leadership of Governor Seyi Makinde, has inaugurated a Judicial Commission of Inquiry into the abduction of students and teachers in Esinyele and Yawacha communities of Orire Local Government Area. The commission is part of the governor's commitment to thoroughly investigate the incidents, establish the facts, and make recommendations that will help prevent a recurrence. Members of the public, especially victims, witnesses, and anyone with relevant information are invited to submit memoranda to assist the commission in carrying out its assignments. The memoranda should be addressed to the Secretary, Judicial Commission of Inquiry into the abduction of students and teachers in Esinyele and Yawacha communities of Orire Local Government Area of Oyo State. Submissions can also be made physically at the Conference Room, Office of the Head of Service, Secretariat, Agodi Ibadan, or via mail at oysjceorireabduction@gmail.com. Be rest assured that all details will be treated with utmost confidentiality. All memorandum must be submitted on or before Friday, August 14th, 2026. Announcer, Barrister Mrs. Olamide Sandra Tella, Secretary, Judicial

0: ni badan la wa ojulo omo badan sansan ni ko pe mi mo fe to mo fi sori kabiyesi olubadan le badan oba senator oladoja hey arusa one hello
1: hello sir
0: That's all. Okay. Oh, badani.
1: I'm going to go to the house.
0: Challenge. Challenge.

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2: My name is Igwe Victor.
0: Igwe Victor. Yes. From where, sir?
2: From Lagos, Nigeria.
0: From Lagos, Nigeria. Okay, I'm a Shila Mulumola. I'm a woman around. Ejeka Shibai, Auntie Mi, Ulure Mioni. Ah, Kidede Rini. But about it, Rini by Auntie Mubikbe, Untomashi, Omo Nigeria, Langfani, Oni Amua. Okay, Ejeki. Bosona yin bi ashi e ba mi reposition da da ki good evening ma
3: good evening
0: your name ma
3: my name is Nkeiroka OJ
0: from where ma
3: oh we are coming all the way from Lagos Nigeria just to talk about this opportunity that is blessing people like me and it's going to bless you too so stay tuned
0: can you tell us that opportunity what are we called what was that kind of opportunity
3: okay
0: then, I saw something here, FXC.
3: Yes.
0: What is FXC all about?
3: Okay, so we represent FSC. FSC stands for Forest and Crypto Hub. Okay, so what do? We're just an educational institution. What do? We just show people or train people how to benefit from the financial market. So we help people understand what the financial market is all about and how it can benefit them. And we do this free of charge. We don't even charge anybody anything. So we're here to let you know how that can benefit you in your own way in the city of Ibadan.
0: FXC.
3: Yes.
0: Can we call it a business?
3: Well, you can call it a business because everything in life is actually business. So it's a business, actually.
0: Mm.
3: But it is one that benefits people.
0: Can you tell us the risk behind this business?
3: Oh.
0: Or is there any risk?
3: In fact,
0: or no risk?
3: I will tell you. The risk in this business is more.
0: Not that you tell me, tell me the truth, you know. You
3: of
0: tell
3: course,
0: our listeners the truth.
3: Yes, I'm telling you what the risk is.
0: All right.
3: Because life itself is a risk, right?
0: Mm.
3: Waking up and sleeping and waking up is also a risk. But what do? We take calculated risk. You don't take risk that will kill you. But what you do is what you take calculated risk. In the sense that you know what your risk is. That's what we call risk to reward. So you know that your reward is more than your risk. So if I were you, I would. In fact, that's why even me, myself, have taken that risk. Because I know even that risk is not even up to 1%. That risk is just
0: 0.2%.
3: 0.2%. I am telling you. Because in this opportunity, nobody loses. You don't lose at all.
0: Okay, let me go back to my brother. God bless you, sir. Let me ask you, sir. Does the business have anything to do with age?
2: No, sir. Not have anything to do with age.
0: Okay.
2: Everybody is free to join the business.
0: Both old and young.
2: But the age limit, yes, it has something to do with age. The age limit is 18 years and above.
0: Who can do this business, man?
2: Anybody, whether you are a CADA rider, whether you are
0: PhD holder, mommy, I'm talking to you.
3: Yes.
0: Whether you are PhD holder,
3: anybody can do this business.
2: Whether you are a doctor, whether you are a mechanic, anybody, whether you are all these old men and old women that has already retired from their work.
0: Yes, sir. Does this requested or has to do with government ID card?
3: Yes.
0: ID?
3: Yes. Before I answer your question, I just want to throw more light to
0: everybody
3: can do this business.
0: Everybody.
3: Like we said, everybody. Mm. Once you are up to 18 years and above, you can do this business. And in fact, we have students that are paying their school fees out of this opportunity. We have retiree. I'm a retiree myself.
0: Wow.
3: I'm a retiree, but by the grace of God, in fact, this business has blessed me in such a way that when I look back and I see what I had and what I have now, I think I am better off. And I ask myself, what did I waste my time doing for 35 years?
0: Mm-mm.
3: Because I'm a retiree.
0: Mama, eje ka tun se la la fi bo. Anti Remi, eyin ni oni Yoruba. 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Se le bo tun so ni Yoruba. Eje ka mo kini FXC.
1: FXC ni.
0: E ba n gbo so kini o.
1: FXC ni bi forex trading and is AI, forex and crypto trading, and is all these broker that help us with awon lo ma ba wa se gbogbo awon trading, and they give you can withdraw your money anytime. Lele withdraw wo yin. Anytime to buy win, to buy share every day, level my withdraw, you have access to your money every day. There is no risk. The risk is so minimal. Be one she saw risk okay girl. So everybody the low leche, be one she saw like and anybody to man bo ki company etole accept ogbodom NIN plastic one. Danny Boshimbo. And we've enjoyed a lot of opportunity in business here. A lot, because any cost of mini story ni January, February, all lose owo to pog close to $20,000, and now he's enjoying the fruit of this business. Now he almost and he almost pare, but ni si he buy oh enjoy me now every day. He won't buy how many trade lam ni won win for my emeji ni yari profit loaning. And none of the same thing. So igba me

0: there are professionals that do this trading for us with proven integrity. In fact, they've been in business for the past 15 years trading. Right. So you don't need to know how to trade at all before you can participate in this opportunity. So when you come, we will show you what it takes and how. It's a very simple process.
1: When we come, you will show us.
0: Yes.
1: Come to where?
0: Yes. You are going
2: to Heritage Mall Dugbe. Lola ni 12 o'clock.
1: Lola yi.
0: Yes, Saturday.
1: Ni a n pe gbogbo eyan lati wa gbo si lekun rere si nipa ona ti a n gba ta fi ma su sori bed ta de ma rowo.
2: 7 o'clock o ti pe ju.
1: Won ti mo. Order legitimate.
2: Ah. The best legit any license ni license eto ye pe ni how many country
1: sir you yes. Want to say something sir
3: yes
1: let
3: ask me that question yes the question that you ask now I hear Yoruba small
1: but not big
3: yes.
1: Okay
3: this platform is regulated license and also go ahead to insure people's capital so you are not losing any dime
0: and I just want
3: the
0: to also
3: insurance
0: add.
3: Of the capital is from $10 to the tune of $1 million
1: wow.
3: If you have $1 million in the platform and there is any
2: your
3: challenge
2: is
3: there
2: will
3: the Lawyers of London will pay you back
1: sir let
3: money.
1: Me ask you sir what are the things can I that I need to do when I
3: smartphone they can connect you can register email once we register you your email then you use your email and register with your password then anytime you log in you will
2: can
3: see
2: you
3: your
2: phone.
3: You can use any phone to log in and get your details
2: so ni Heritage money do belola
1: time
2: opposite will shop right
1: time wolola
2: opposite film house 12 a.m.
0: 12 p.m. 12 in the afternoon
2: so our number
1: Our number, yeah, I'm February, it's more than a long senior.

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1: Any other number from you, sir?
2: Yes, anybody. That is coming should test WhatsApp.
1: We can WhatsApp too.
2: Yes, WhatsApp.
1: Both WhatsApp and SMS.
2: SMS.
1: Oh, yeah, let's have the number now.
2: 080-64-344-360. Once we see your message, I am interested. We book
1: your seat. For them,
2: yes.
1: Okay, ma'am.
3: And in case you didn't get the other two numbers that has been given,
1: yes, sir.
3: I want to give you a very simple number that you can text.
1: Now. Let's
3: just say I'm interested. 080-320 04956. Again, 080-320-0459-56. We want to see you en masse. Everyone just come tomorrow and you will not come with your NIN. You will not regret joining this opportunity. Thank you very much.
1: Ma, before we go, can those people that listen to us, can they call you for more explanation before tomorrow?
3: Yes, no. You are free to call.
1: Oh, yeah, the number again. Ma.
3: The number is 080-320-0459-56.
1: Thank you. God bless you. Thanks for coming, man. Okay, before we go, in party shows.
0: 070-67-55-95-36. 070-67-55-95-36. Dugbe Heritage Mall. The opposite
1: film
0: house. Bye.
1: Okay. It is well. Thanks for coming, madam. God bless you.
3: Thank
1: so
3: you.
1: So, be expecting us tomorrow. Me too, I will be there tomorrow.
3: Please, you're invited. All right. Bring your family and friends.
1: All right, ma'am.
3: Thanks
1: so much.
3: We are waiting for you.
1: Thank all right. 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
1: by gone is a by gone
0: by
1: by gone is a by gone I'm telling you the truth don't repeat the statement with your papa
0: just repeat it not, by what
1: not me
0: se won lo fe ra iban oni by gone abi
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0: iban o wa ni by gone so fe ra iban ni
1: igba to n lo slate niyan I'm a student for UK. Okay. I'm a student for Dublin. I'm a student for America.
0: Kone, kone
1: so excuse me, don't talk to me like that. If you are repeating to me,
0: bygone.
1: I will remove your cap and I will knock your head.
0: No, wait, bygone.
1: What is wrong with you? I'm talking, you are talking.
0: Hello, boss.
1: Oh, yeah, but what's your problem?
0: Kill one power sit on you. Kill on you.
1: Do you want to collect the money of biscuits? I'll be which one?
0: Bygone is. Ah, you go to cash it. Don't buy a life, pay. I'm born. Buy gun. Hello, boy. Yeah. Wallah, we don't fight here. But I'm gonna fight here. I don't buy it. Wallah. Small lie.

96.7 Lagilu FM on a beautiful, cool Friday evening. On a day, and I'll be the show, I will reach you live from inside White House, Felele Ibadan. Today, where the first Friday, yes, the first Friday of the month of August. All thanks, all praises, all adoration to you, O Lord. The time when we say we start this month, we look say, how exactly this month I go be.

We survived the month of January, we survived the month of February, March, April, May, June, July, and this now August. Upon all these challenges, then that now what would they talk, say to God be the glory. The journey of 2026, it all remain how many months? September, October, November, December, about 4 months. Hey, join with some weeks. My prayer be say, you serve good day among those when we say go give testimonies. Victor Pius Azubike, now be my own name. Esther Oladipupo dey here. You not go take when we say we go come out on top show. We will not get time today. Another program don't enter this very program. So I'm using my sense to make. So we not go get time to receive on our calls. Ambu Cottings Wendy for election lawyer for Ibadan here. I greet you. How you do? So I'll be holding my testimony. My prayer be say you serve go get testimonies this very month. Some people live up below. I continue the struggle. And the rest of this year.

0: testimonies then when we say go shock those when we say they look you with small eyes. Yes. They will be waiting if he do
1: testimony, my testimony,
0: and that na how it will be testimony. In Jesus name, inshallah. If Benson Ezani Benzoma, I greet you, how you day this very evening. What did it happen for Nigeria today? On a go here as we move on top the show this

Now we use the salute God, the return all thanks to God Almighty, all praises, all adoration. Hey. Now where exactly will they go this very evening? Where will they go this very evening? I will tell you now very soon on top of the show. Because time serve not day. What will be the latest stories then when we say they make news this very evening? Sure, we'll go get the opportunity to chuck mouth on top of this matters them. Because I get a few minutes to work out here. But NLC plus include TUC, they don't begin demand money from government. They talk, say, the expiration of the existing wage arrangement. Say the thing there expire. The arrangement won't bring the 70,000 minimum wage. Say it don't expire. So now, say, they want a more better demand. When we say, go help them to take care of their homes. Then talk say that the demand for 500,000 naira. The Nigerian Labour Congress, maybe NLC, plus include the Trade Union Congress, might not demand a new national minimum wage of 500,000 naira for Nigerian workers. Maybe say then talk say the current wage, then talk say not they sufficient again. Say the current wage, the money when we say that they collect now, then talk say the money too small. If you check out the rising cost of living, plus include economic hardship, when we say they flog Nigeria, then talk say the money not reach anything. 17,000 naira. When we say not buy one bag of rice. According to the man, when we say can represent the NLC president, when we Joe Ajaero, and they talk about Oga Audu Titus Mba,

0: view of the economic challenges as things they work as things they increase for markets. You won't buy Gary today, they will talk say it don't increase. You won't buy rice, they will tell you say it don't increase. You talk say that's not the reason why we say they will decide to do it to begin negotiate 500,000 naira with federal government. All right, the matter when we say got to do with them freeze, they're not freeze of Osun accounts. Arguments still they plenty on top ham. Yeah, many they talk say, I beg you, government know about them. Not be federal government, not be federal government agency. They know about them. Remember, say President Bola met Tinubu yesterday. Take one ogbonge step, as in direct the Economic and Financial Crime Commissions, EFCC, say make them immediately return to court to vacate the order. That order, when we say freeze the Osun State Government bank account, it talks say the time when we say the thing they happen, say it get as it be. President Tinubu can argue, say the move by the anti-corruption agency, it talks say they capable of creating that. People will get that impression, say, Nahim, say Nahim. He talks, say, not know anything about him. Mr. President also personally call Osun State Governor, when we said it to Ademola Adeleke, we inform him, say, he don't tell the FCC, he say, make them do it, make them freeze the Osun State account. Remember how the matter takes start. Many don't know how this matter takes start. This wahala starts after EFCC been direct First Bank say make in place a post no debit restriction PND restriction on Osun State Government statutory allocation that very account. Then talks in a part of the ongoing investigation when we said that the touchlight the account of that very state. Then talks that on the touchlight since March 2026. And they talk say why did the touchlight and on top the diversion, alleged diversion of about 11 billion naira in ecology funds, intervention funds, and federal allocation account committee FAC receipts. They talk say get some money about 11 billion naira when be ecology funds. They talk say the way when we say the money they move, say the thing they shock them. The commission, when the EFCC talks, say the restriction, say they're very important to prevent make more money not come out for the account of Osun State Government. So the way when we say money they come out there, say the thing they shock them. But Adeleke don't reject the explanation where he describe the action. Then talks in an abuse of rule of law. And he talks the FCC lack the constitutional powers to freeze state statutory allocation account. He talks this very account. Now where do they pay workers' salary? He talks the money went to that very account that for workers' salaries, pensioners, healthcare, education, security, and other essential public service. Now waiting that money day. But in the shock as EFCC they talk all these. Alright, make I pick one or two calls before me go waka come out here. Another matter be say or your state governor don't talk say when I want to say they talk say local government not get autonomy for your state. Say local government get autonomy with all the projects then when we say local government chairman they do for your state. He talks say autonomy don't day it day already for local government. So what in them they do now to supervise. All right, make I pick one or two calls as I not get enough time to come out enough time when we say I go come out here. Mommy B and Daddy B for Akilapa had agreed to now on a day. Then I for Agbeni Ogunpa Ibadan here. Mommy B and Daddy B agreed to now. 0912370 8675. Hello.
1: Hey, Gazon.
0: Yeah.
1: Mr. Bayos. Hey, my muscle.
0: Tami.
1: Oh, look at me, or GMO West. That's the United States of Village Docadem. Ati edupe fọlọrun pe president wa ti ba da soro osun state yen eh ti mo ba da tin ko na ko ri o eh ti mo ba da ko si ko ti o se but awon ti mo pe ko awon yan ti mo pe lato do won be na ti e ba awon yan se mama ro ti be lato do won lo ti sele lu nje ori daro
0: ami ami e se gan. Thank you. All right, another caller here. Hello.
2: Hello.
0: Hello, sir. Hello, we lost that very call. All right, I don't raise about three different talking points. I talk about the issues, the matters them when we say they come out from the unfreeze, when we say the freeze and unfreeze of Osun State government account. All right, hello.
3: Hello, hello.
0: Hello, sir.
3: Good evening, my brother.
0: Good evening, sir. Yes, sir.
3: You see, about the issue of ESG and Osun State government. ESG, he has turned himself to the court now. He's taking law in his hand. Go and feeling the it's not their work now. Court has to give the judgment. Go and see. You cannot just go and see another man anyhow like that now. Yeah, it's not wrong. All right, bye bye.
0: Yeah. All right, thank you, sir. You see one that went for Labawo Street to go by Badon. I greet you. Why you did? Make I pick this last one. Hello, the last caller.
4: Hello, sir.
0: Hello, sir. Yeah.
4: Yes, sir.
0: Sir,
4: hello, Riti Toshunye. 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
0: den e se
4: lori ti state de ni autonomy
0: ati le
4: e
0: mo
4: se bo e ma se autonomy niyan so won ma ewe jawo le won lowo gbogbo street local government gbogbo e wa ri ladarada kaakiri
0: e
4: wa so pe won se project
0: e se goni sir ati n lole. All right, I'd agree to you and you won't be say join us today. I say we now do well. To Benson Ezani Benzuma, when day for you are dini for Gunpa for Ibadan here, I agree to you. How you day? Ambu Cottings, when day for election lawyer for Ibadan, I agree to you. I go match break here. I work this evening with Esther Oladipupo, Victor Pius, as Zubike, and I be my own name. When I'm not vexed, now we'll leave everything till on Monday. On top of that, Ogbonge show, we'll be Naija today. But I go day here tomorrow, once it don't clock 10 p.m., on top of that Ogbonge show, we'll be High Life Extra. When I enjoy the rest of my day.

0: say she said one for another
1: one. Is that you want to be by daddy at the lower in our post too?
2: Yes, sir.
1: Or seminar.
2: Yeah.
1: The patrini. She not on the gully. So far, I gave you a show long. About as I got a bound on my just all by near your talent.
3: Okay, a show. Yeah, got all damn low junipe. We walk by sign and by testimony. So, Baseri, me monkotave my bound or so. My fibabat, one joke, my first example for me.
1: Yes, sir.
3: Lord, your retirement as a teacher, me more preaching there.
1: Okay,
3: could take but all retire.
1: What is it that by?
3: Ben, tell your ballet, fish, your ballet, to a joke with Tinkoton.
1: Wow.
3: And you know, support by sharing one.
1: You want to
3: know? Timon Sonny, so levels tea, Uncoy Denny. So you may for me more one in way. I'm more me one in way. Most of our own shalom, and to a fuwa jet, Kulifuwa tau. To ba fuwa jet, Kulifuwa tau. Genesis chapter 30, verse 30, only me, Bawo. 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
1: This is avenue to pese fun ile wa mo ti yo. 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
0: Seri eri po. I want to saw them there.
1: I want to saw much better than one. My friend, better than you.
0: I mean, I want to joke with one woman or anything. You bring back the most retirement, Miguel. Or what we are, Kilo Kunifelo Mashi,
3: Ben.
0: Kilo, was she young now? Was she going to money ago? Any sooner? Millis in your back. Benny, even though you would not provide for lame boys, so we would not have time to cook for Rabbi. Now, but Moti Bere, business moves so it's here. 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
6: 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And this Saturday is the date. By 11 a.m. Do not be left out.
1: E kaabo pada eyan arale bon so ko fun mi le abi aso pe ki awon eyan ti ati jise
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1: kan send message yes AI
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0: 0901 6965 35 55 55 02 02
1: she number yenu kaje kan ni
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1: era mi tun yenu era gbo soke dada sisa
0: okay elekeji ye won ko le all the sms la so no
1: sms no le fisi
0: the first one won le lo sms
1: and
0: le
1: whatsapp okay so elekeji sms ni kon le won ya ipele kan
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Gardens Limited, Silverstone Gardens, to one leg bed till Alabata, along the Sei Road, Mania Bano, promo Columbia Banco, why you 7 days plus promo, 50% discount, 11.5 million naira, tele, at 22.5 million naira, the second say, to your contest, to one alone, Kuba Bano, and 10 million naira, tele, 25 million naira,

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2: clinic on air
0: sir
2: adupe lowo olorun to fun wa ni anfani lati pade ni ile ale yi
3: we want to thank God that give us the privilege to meet together tonight
2: adeba oko oluwa ninu anu re
3: we believe God in his mercy in this month of August
2: and even
3: will be for anybody.
2: So gugu eyin ti en gbo wa ni le
3: everyone listen to us at
2: we have any lati dupe lowo olorun fun aye awon gugu eyin ti en wa si fun gan wa ni omi ade o
3: I want to use the privilege to thank God for all the lives of those people that attend omi
2: ade o se meji seyin
3: like 2 weeks ago it was so powerful
2: ona gugu la ara mi tin denu bi
3: 5 a.m. they have been getting there
0: oni agbara sa
2: adupe lowo
0: ari awon
3: want to give glory to God
0: ari video ari gugu I
3: want to use this privilege to tell us
2: Saturday at Sunday every week.
3: Saturday and Sunday every week.
2: I will
3: be at Omi. Tomorrow morning
2: 8 a.m.
3: We have established Destiny Clinic at Omi. Mercy feed all. I told Omi people I never believe they can pray. Until when I got there. It doesn't have to do with any religion. All of you, even with hijab, you can come in.
2: See discrimination for anybody.
3: There is no discrimination.
2: So we
3: call everybody tomorrow.
2: Mercy feed all.
3: Abidogun.
2: Omi adio.
3: It will be powerful.
0: Lagomejo la rona sa.
2: Agomejo si mewa.
3: 8 a.m. to 10 a.m.
0: Sunday kosa.
2: Ni ojo Sunday.
3: Sunday.
2: Agomejo si mewa.
3: 7 to 10 a.m.
2: Wakati metani ti
3: Sunday. 3 hours on Sunday.
2: Ni ojo Sunday bakana.
3: On Sundays also.
2: Mama wa mbe briefly.
3: I will be there briefly.
2: Ni ola.
3: Tomorrow.
2: When it about ferry me one on one.
3: Everyone that want to see our Father in the Lord one on
2: one.
3: Once we are through with the destiny, we'll have the privilege to do so. Every one of you listened to me on radio before. That we don't have the privilege to see face to face. Tomorrow, I will not run away. Once they are saying amen, I drop the mic and I promise
2: one last week Sunday.
3: I promise them from last week that tomorrow, once we are through with the meeting, I will sit with them. Those who have been coming to that meeting, they can see what mercy and the power of God have done. Let me have the privilege to say this once we start the sermon. I may not be privileged to say it again.
2: On purpose and on request.
3: On purpose and on request. This meeting on this year, there are some people that are dedicated on it. Some people are paying for it. Till 3 days ago. People are alleging a father. Now those who God has blessed and they would desire to do something. That we are blocking their ways. It's not like that. We have destroyed the gospel with money on radio.
2: We want to have part there.
3: Miss, if any paninue, you can never come to our church and we tell you that we use vision to collect money from people. Two people spoke with our daddy 3 days ago, and I observe it very well
2: every week.
3: Every week, someone did something that was so funny a day. Called one of our pastor. That line was in the pastor and was pleading. Please. is blessed.
2: Heart,
3: his heart want to do something. He's not having, he's having passion in that.
2: Take permission.
3: He's not took permission.
2: Send this.
3: Send your own account.
2: Oh, they send 5,000.
3: And send that 5,000 to that account. Those that are called and we are privileged to call them, but we don't collect money for card. What we are sent to do. Some people as an act of appreciation before the end of this program. If God put it in your heart, oh, you have the privilege to do. That the Lord has blessed you in this meeting.
2: Oh,
3: you just feel like doing something. It's not for me. For this work. Let's differentiate it. For this work. When we go to Omi,
2: our medical team,
3: the medical team we took there, they work and got tired.
2: Our nurses, our nurses, our pharmacists,
3: different nurses, pharmacists,
2: qualified doctors,
3: qualified doctors.
2: Glasses, law fellow.
3: We took free glasses there.
2: Onje.
3: Foods,
2: rice,
3: beans, gari, vegetable oil. We have Maggi of different. We have sugar. It was something encouraging.
2: But that one doctor said, who did
3: there was no incision for one whole year, boy.
2: So Elima will say,
3: you want to be looking at, is it possible? Some of us have more than enough.
2: So it is time millions of naira.
3: We spend a lot of money. We are happy, so happy.
2: Aleshe.
3: We were able to do it. And
2: I bless
3: people.
2: Till last week Sunday.
3: Medical team are still in Omi attending to people. We are doing the two together. I believe in healing without drugs.
2: And now qualified nurses
3: and qualified doctors that work in government pastor. And they are child of God that did that work freely. Is it God that will come down to do that? People are perished because of the lack of knowledge. I am the Bible says.
2: We like angel
3: to come physically to come and do it. Even the parent knew they are supposed to go.
2: They have predicament.
3: One near one, do you call?
2: Either mentally or financially.
3: We are need to pull out a bit to issue.
2: Or to send it to Mulati or go who are new. Go away, do be calamity.
3: We don't want to condemn anybody.
2: So, or this is bad. So, tell them about anybody lock.
3: If God put it in anybody's heart,
2: 1,500, 10,000, any amount, you know, sorry,
3: we go to gospel. When it is time,
2: we'll
3: give our presenter the privilege. Let's go to where we're going to.
2: Me
3: people will meet tomorrow. They brought out their radio. Looking

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1: ko
0: jesu oluwa wa
1: jesus the one
0: ani asale
1: tonight
0: mo fe ba wa soro
1: I want to talk to
0: you
1: on the topic I called
0: ta lo dabi olorun
1: who is like our God who is like our God.
0: Ashishia
1: the errors of men are many. We always have something to compare with God that created us. Believe me, no woman is human being without brain on his head. My mother never went to school, but she say he doesn't have contact set. That she would just say it, what she means that she doesn't have brain.
0: In the Jashalang, we say that when they are referring to brain.
1: That's one man so long.
0: Hallelujah.
1: Hallelujah.
0: So Olorun to da opolo
1: God that created our brain.
0: Ta lo da bi Olorun.
1: Who is like unto our God?
0: Ibere kan ti mo fe bere lowo lale.
1: The question I was out to ask you tonight.
0: Ya wa le wa bi down bi meta si ibere.
1: If you can answer like in 3 ways.
0: Oluwa yo na wa lowo pupo.
1: It will help us
0: spend it. Ti gbe aye wa.
1: The way we live our lives.
0: Ton ti o sele lori oro lale.
1: And what will happen on your case tonight?
0: Yo fe many ton fowo gba ya lo.
1: I don't want to know whoever is business is chat of
0: Olorun.
1: Who is like unto our God?
0: Olorun iseda gbogbo eni.
1: God that created everything.
0: Ki lo dabi Olorun?
1: Who is like that God?
0: Ki ni anikani ba gbe kale bi orisun?
1: What is that thing that they put now like an
0: idol? Ton dabi Olorun
1: yi. That can be compared to God.
0: Ta lo dabi Olorun?
1: Who is like unto our God?
0: Olorun to da eniyan.
1: God that created human being.
0: Lati nu iya re.
1: From his mother's womb.
0: Nigba ti eniyan ti eje di.
1: When the blood was in that blood, God created everything. Your eyes and mouth. Who is like our God? He is uncomparable. If there is nobody like God, that's why I call you unto that God tonight. Let's look at the Bible verse. I have like 15 minutes to speak.
0: Psalm 113. Verse 5 and 6.
1: Talio dabi oluwa olorun wa.
0: Bere oni sami pe talo dabi oluwa olorun ti a wa gbagbo yi.
1: Ti o ngbe ibi giga.
0: O ngbe ibi giga olorun.
1: Eni ti o re ara re sile.
0: Olorun to re ara re sile.
1: Lati wo ohun ti o wa le orun ati le aye.
0: O de nwo loju kan na.
1: In the same place.
0: Olorun to da oju eniyan se ko ri obi.
1: He one that created human eyes does he not see? I do say
0: eniyan meta lo se pataki lori oro.
1: 3 people are important on your case.
0: To le safo.
1: That you cannot run away.
0: Number 1.
1: Firstly, you cannot hide yourself for yourself. Everywhere you are, listen to me and everyone here. You know what was going on in your heart.
0: Montipari and those are going to go more around Iroloqua.
1: I met someone that said, I don't know myself. That's a pretense.
0: Oh, to so go what you want to know.
1: Before you do anything, it comes from your heart.
0: So I see the
1: other. Your secret is not hidden for you.
0: Number two,
1: Ekeji.
0: And it takes you to go Boniwa Jesu.
1: He's not eating in front of Satan.
0: Especially to bad your rush.
1: It's most especially when it's come to sin. Bible says,
0: and it to bad desse.
1: Whoever that committed sin is of Satan.
0: Trademark Esu.
1: The trademark of Satan
0: ni anpe ni ese
1: is what we call sin.
0: Esu lo gba copyright ese.
1: It was devil that received the copyright of sin.
0: Di Olorun tin be lori e lati nu oro e pe
1: the zeal of God is upon him from his word.
0: To ba dese
1: whoever that committed sin
0: Esu ni se
1: is of the devil.
0: I bi ti mo ti be ko fe ti sila ni Oluwa.
1: That's where I want you to listen below.
0: Do o ba wonu yara tabi to ro.
1: If you enter your room or you talk of it, you might even be listening to me at Bear Palo. You might be under the saint partner. What I'm saying is, your secret is not hidden. The third person, this our God, who is like you. The book of Psalm says, who is like unto our Lord. Talo dabi Oluwa Olorun wa.
0: Talo dabi Oluwa Olorun wa.
1: Ti o gbe ibi giga.
0: Ibi giga lo ngbe.
1: Eni ti o ra ara re sile.
0: To ri ara re sile.
1: Lati wo ti o wa le orun ati le aye.
0: O wo lekan na to wa lorun atelaye.
1: O gbe talaka lati inu erupe wa.
0: Oh my God. O gbe talaka lati inu erupe wa.
1: O si gbe olupoju soke lati ori atan wa.
0: Eni ti ya nje ti o rowo hori.
1: The one that is suffering that has nothing.
0: Eni ti aye ti ropin.
1: The one that I have given up upon.
0: Eni to je pe ko jiya iya lo je.
1: The one that was not the one suffering, it was suffering that was taking of him.
0: Okay.
1: And God lifted that person up. God has his own act of mercy. I stand outside today, I'm saying on here. It's an error for you if as human
0: beings
1: to put anybody in the position of God. God says, woe unto one that believes in a human being like him or
0: her.
1: Or whatever human being established, and you look at it to compare it with God. No one is like our God. I will be given like three expressions because of time, because of our time. That I will establish it today that there's nobody like our God. Once we examine it in the Bible, that there's nobody like him, I will now make you to understand. If there's nobody like our God, it is dangerous for you to serve another God. It is dangerous for you not to do his will. If God is the one that created you in his image and sent you to the world, and the and he gave you the book of destiny, that this is what I send you to be on earth, and that you become what he has sent you to be. I say it with all boldness that you cannot do whatever you are supposed to do unless you have God's sign. What the devil will be trying to do for you is that you will be living against destiny. I have the privilege to tell a father that let me speak with authority that under the covenant that is in the name of Jesus, those of you that the world has pulled down with your way, I pull you down with your glory. Priest can touch you where you are. Authority of the Lord touches you there. The spirit of the intellect just cries right now. Where you are, you are listening to me. There is an accepted help that will meet you where you are.
0: Mommy, bummy dada.
1: Mommy, listen to me very well.
0: Bummy dada.
1: Listen to me very well. The voice of the Lord touches
0: ninu
1: you.
0: To
1: in that shop you are listening.
0: Ninu
1: in that house.
0: Okay.
1: That.
0: In a lower auto man,
1: that The help that put an end to your suffering. In the mercy of God. It was a word that turned you to whatever they like. I comfort to you in the name of the Lord of God. Because we are hearing the voice of the Lord in my mouth. The authority of the Lord comfort to you. You're lifting under the help that is.
0: Made
1: that help now.
0: So talo dabi Olorun wa.
1: Who is like unto our God?
0: Talo dabi Olorun wa.
1: Who is like our God?
0: Ko se en to dabe.
1: No one like him.
0: Ko se en to dabi Olorun.
1: No one like him.
0: Iwe Psalm wi pe.
1: The book of Psalms said.
0: O ngbe talaka dide.
1: He raises up the poor.
0: Enyi ti aran mi se lale ni yen.
1: Those are the people I've been sent to tonight.
0: Enyi to je alai ni.
1: Those of you that are poor.
0: Enyi te wa ni sale.
1: Those of you that are down.
0: Won ti pari ise lori e o le dide.
1: They said they have settled the case upon your matter, you cannot rise.
0: Alo da bi Olorun wa ti enikan ni o le da duro.
1: Who is like our God that nobody can stop?
0: Nibo ni won pari e si.
1: Where did they finish your settling?
0: Psalm 24 verse 1.
1: Psalm 24 verse 1.
0: Ti Oluwa ni nle.
1: The Lord is the one that owns the land.
0: Ati ekun re.
1: And the
0: aye ati awon to tedo
1: and those that dwell there in
0: gbo mi olufe
1: listen to me
0: ti alo da bi Olorun yi
1: who is like our God
0: ani to da aye ati
1: atun the one that created everything in the world
0: gbagbara si beli
1: Olorun and holds all power
0: mo to wa ni oruko Oluwa lale
1: I came to you in the name of the Lord tonight
0: o mo iya ti aye ti fi je
1: I don't know how they have suffered you
0: o kan de ti ro pe ko si ona bayo
1: you might have been thinking there's no way out
0: won ti gba owo lowo
1: they have even collected money from you
0: won so pe gbogbo owo to ye ki mi sori re ni won ti gba
1: someone said all the money that was supposed to use to do something have been collected
0: ko si wahala
1: no problem
0: Olorun lo le gba o to ba ha
1: so is only God that can deliver you if you are in the hand of the wicked one. The battle started in a day. That the storm started in a day. It was one day that you enter into the end of the enemy. And one day you'll be free.
0: Oh, nilo lati lajuri mi.
1: You don't need to see me physically. This God I talk about. Allow him to show forth to you. And things will have a turnaround. I enter your life with the voice of the Lord. I announce where I am that. Those of you that have privilege to listen to me and your amen can sound like thunder. Evil work that the world has done upon you. You will say seven amen.
0: Amen.
1: Amen. Amen. Amen. Amen. Amen. Who is like our God? And there's nobody like him. Let's continue. I want to take out something. In the book of Exodus. Exodus 15.
0: I want to
1: those that know the experience of God. Those that encounter God.
0: I
1: saw his work. One of them is Moses.
0: Talo dabi Olorun yi.
1: 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Oluwa.
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1: Eleru ni
0: yin.
1: Ti so ohun iyanu.
0: Olorun to so iyanu.
1: The wonder does wonders.
0: Eni ti enikan ni o dabi.
1: There one that nobody is like unto him. He is one walk in a way that it cannot be compared with anybody.
0: He
1: is a God that is not like the other gods. The one that lifted the destiny of human beings is different from others that were helped to lift it. This God owned heaven and earth in his hands. Is different from those little girls that they put in the pocket or they put on their
0: hands.
1: Who is like our God? I am looking at my time. Maybe I should say like two today. By the grace of God, I will be here next week. I will continue. Where we stop. Who is like this our God? That's the question you are supposed to be asking. If you can never see anybody like him, how did he create human being?
0: Fear me.
1: And he put life.
0: See
1: into the blood.
0: Hey. reduce lara eniyan wa ni o ti fe emi ti fe bo lara e.
1: Once their blood is reduced, they said the life is about to go.
0: Eje to ba to wa ni o ti lose eje to po lo ti ku.
1: When they said they lose much blood, that's why he or she died.
0: Kini o je ki o fi ri be?
1: Why it is so?
0: Ta lo da bi Olorun ninu ogbon.
1: Who is like God in wisdom?
0: Ibere akoko ni.
1: That's the first question. Let's speak it from the wisdom.
0: Ewo igbekale aye ati Orun.
1: Look at the establishment of heaven and earth.
0: Ti o ba si ogbon Olorun ti o lafiwe.
1: If there is no wisdom of God that is incomparable.
0: So Olorun mi to ni iru igbekale be.
1: Tell me all other God that has such establishment. No one like our God.
0: Oye Mose.
1: Moses understood.
0: Only iriri agbara Olorun.
1: He had the experience of the power of God.
0: Olorun fi omi ja fun.
1: The Lord fought for him with waters.
0: Afefe lo oko aparojo.
1: The breeze, wind and cold bring all the birds.
0: Lati mu ipese wa.
1: To bring provisions.
0: Awon angeli won be ki mana Olorun o. Odo manna ro lati
1: o. Angel baked manna from heaven and there was rain of manna for human being to eat.
0: Mose ni iriri agbara Olorun.
1: Moses had the experience of the power of God.
0: Exodus chapter 15.
1: That's why he said in Exodus 15. 11.
0: Mo ri Olorun yi o.
1: I saw this God.
0: Mo ri ise re
1: o. I saw his act.
0: Olorun ti a ko le da duro.
1: God that is unstoppable.

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0: say the humbleness
1: ko seni to dabi olorun
0: none is like our God
1: ninu ogbon
0: in wisdom
1: e wo ogbon to fi gbe aye ati orun kan
0: look at the wisdom he used to establish heaven and earth
1: being kamaru
0: let me mention like five things
1: daddy
0: and mommy
1: afefe te mi sinu
0: the breeze you breathe in
1: asiri wo ni olorun fi sinu afefe ti olorun we pe ni oxygen
0: what is that secret the lord put in that oxygen
1: so that beto ba ni eyin o doku
0: that if you don't have it you become dead
1: doku
0: the plant will, the animal will become dead
1: asiri ogbon olorun re
0: the secret of the wisdom of god
1: olorun ti ko sen to da be
0: god has no one is as compared with him
1: ati eni pe won la won kan pe ra won ni olorun won gbe ra won kan si jungle kan won
0: he said they are someone they are call them themselves god they put them in one jungle
1: egbo mi olufe
0: listen to me below
1: olorun yi yato si gogo pala
0: this god is different from all other gods
1: won gbo ko la fi we
0: in wisdom is incomparable
1: la le fi we ninu oba ta la le fi we ninu oba ta la le fi sakawe ologo julo emi ora kawe ra oni nu aye asuhan
0: jube lo
1: ibi ti mo murin ade niyan
0: as we are
1: a o le fi wi enikeni
0: he cannot be compared with anybody
1: ninu ogbon
0: in wisdom
1: e wo bo se da ile
0: look at the way he created the ground
1: awon kan wa to je pe ohun to gba prophet ile lori ni orisirisi ile to wa o
0: some people what they study is different kind of
1: the sound
0: and they are calling them professor
1: ojogbon to ju gogo ojogbon
0: the greatest professor
1: e je awo mi
0: let's look at water
1: omi bi kan wa acidic
0: they said the one is alkaline acidic
1: orisirisi omi to da
0: different types of water
1: ninu ogbon
0: in his own wisdom and every kind of it has their own purpose my time is almost up
1: is
0: incomparable in wisdom if anybody will have wisdom to do good in life
1: sincerely oni na lati ni connection pelu olorun
0: you have to have connection with God
1: afiko oya afi olorun ti o lafiwe
0: you compare God that is incomparable that can give you incomparable wisdom till today and tomorrow
1: ọlọgbọn
0: the wise one
1: ni o joro aye o
0: we eat the wealth of the world
1: o ni sanwe nti o lopolo
0: they will not pay for someone that doesn't have brain
1: ipe mo ga mo fere gba won ni sanwo
0: that I'm tall they won't pay for that
1: the idea you can provide the solution you can provide
0: ona bayo to le muwa oye to ni
1: kilore to je pe awon to wa management team lo ngbo woju
0: why is it that those who are management team are the one that pay they collect more money
1: opolo isakoso won ni won nilo
0: it was the wisdom with the brain for taking care of the management is what they needed
1: number 2 ko sento ti olorun yi o la fi we ko tentale fi we ninu agbara
0: god is incomparable in power
1: ya lo lo je pe awon yan we gbe okoko kiri tori pe won wa
0: agbara it was so surprising for me that people are entering different kind of court because they are looking for power
1: so tori pe awon committee to
0: I will say one because of my time
1: agbo mi olufe
0: listen to me beloved
1: agbara wo lo nwa
0: which power are you looking for
1: to kan wa agbara ton silekun ojo were ta de jade
0: don't you look at the power that opened the door of the day
1: and go back
0: the power of almighty god
1: to tilekun ale
0: the power of god that closes the door of today
1: ti o de si en to le dado
0: and nobody can stop him
1: go wa si alagbara kan laye
0: there's no powerful one on earth
1: wala won si fit olorun se
0: they said they will still compare that of god
1: wa fi gbe kele esinu e
0: those of them that you proved your trust in them those of them that say you should put something in your body
1: awon to ni ko awon sa fun olorun yi tori pe ko la fi we ninu iwa mimo a o de fe sa fe se
0: we are running away from this god because he's incomparable in holiness and we don't want to run away from sin
1: if you do di gbo
0: this generation believe what they can see
1: olorun ti o la fi we nu agbara
0: god that is incomparable in power
1: olorun to je pe ninu agbara e lo fi nsakoso
0: god in his power he rules
1: esu gan satan gan wa bo se fe bori olorun agbara ti ase to wa lowo olorun olorun fi le danu pe iwo
0: satan look for a will to overthrow god it is the authority and the power in the name of the lord that send him away
1: is greater than the producer
0: ko si ohun ti a n gbe jade to ga ju eni to pese re lo
1: no product
0: ko si ohun ti a gbe jade
1: is greater than the producer
0: to ga ju eni to pese re lo
1: ko si eni ti olorun da to ga ju olorun to da lo
0: nobody is greater than god that created him or
1: her yo lafiwe
0: this god is incomparable
1: to n wa ina lowo lowo awon olorun to lafiwe awon
0: why are you seeking help from those gods that have
1: comparison
0: I call our heart to Jesus Christ Jesus say I am the way the truth nobody can come to God you will confess Jesus
2: as the Lord and Savior, and you will reject sin. The danger there is people want to pray in the name of Jesus and they want to take from him. They don't want to accept him in their life. They don't want to seek his face, but they want to collect from him so that they can behave the way they want to behave. Nobody can use the season. It's season I use human being. If it is human being that are using sin, you'll be there forever. Nobody will want to leave the season. It's season that take care of people. Yes, God, no one like our God. In wisdom and in power. Let me ask two questions. I want to pray and I want to receive call. Listen to me, beloved. Where are you listening to me? What are you passing through? What are you passing through? They might have given you death sentence in the hospital. That God is alive. I want your belief and faith being in God alone. I'm not part of those that will say, if I pray for you or I lay hand on you. No. Jesus will be the one to do it. His power might be in us, covenant, and his authority. So we must restore all glory back to God. Beloved, won't you come back to God who created you? What will you give as a report when you go back to God? You want devil to be successful over your case? All of you that has been stopped, or maybe to give birth, those of you that have been stopped to get married, those of you that are tied down with battle, those of you that are in wilderness of suffering, there's a God that is incomparable. That's why we're written about him. Lift up your ears. Oh, ye gates, be ye lifted up, ye everlasting doors. The King of Glory should come. Who is the King of Glory? The Lord that is mighty and his power in battle. Listen to me, beloved. You need this incomparable God in your life. Everywhere you are, you want to pray with me. You want to say, incomparable God, I hand over my life to you. I will not look for another God. This calabash given unto you, the soap they gave to you, everything pounded together, those pigeons that they use for you, is it not that? That's what you will think about. This God is never die. The one that created death, and death cannot kill. If death has power over him, it will kill him. He swallowed death in victory. 1 Corinthians 15. Listen to me, beloved. My time is up. Lift up your right hand on your shirt. Say, Jesus Christ, my Lord, I understand tonight that this God is incomparable. There's no way I get to him except I have Jesus as the Lord. I confess Jesus as my Lord and Savior tonight. Oh God, forgive me all my sins. I ask for mercy over sin and flesh. Give me mercy over sin and flesh. This incomparable God. This God incomparable God. Take my life. Live in my heart. Give me wisdom that is incomparable. And power that is incomparable. To journey in my life. In Jesus' name we pray. Let me pray in 1 minute. Every life that has said that statement against me. This incomparable God. The God that no one is like him. I ask tonight, the visiting of God, the one that created you in his image, God of all flesh, this visitation of God that will put an end to battle in the name of Jesus. Amen. Oh yeah, Ria, no, Amen. Amen. Amen. Amen. Amen. Amen. 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
3: Amen Jesus
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5: by the grace of God next month
3: ni ajodun jowa
5: is the convention of our church
3: ajodun kesan
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3: o ma lagbara gan
5: it will be so powerful
3: inexhaustible girl
5: olorun agbon gbe
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3: o ma lagbara gan
5: be powerful
3: September 7 to 13
5: ojo keji osu kesan
3: ati se jade
5: ati soke
3: o ma jade ni
5: by the grace of God we have different kinds of stamina of God it's not all of them we put on billboard let me mention few
3: pastor Benga father will be coming from redemption city of God near redemption camp and pastor Olawande Daniel P. Daniel will be coming all the way from Lagos and back when of prophet Sam Olowere lati si eti oke agbara ni ilu Ibadan bi awon na madara kwa lori awon lori mi nbo evangelist odun morayo lati ilu Osogbo we be coming awon alafa lati ni evangelist Taiwo
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3: evangelist ni kalashe ori also will be
2: coming okay God of program ni September ni sir
3: September 7 to 13 pelu ori ofe olorun
5: jije
3: mi mu wa fa won yan lati monday
5: free food from monday
3: lati ale monday
5: from monday
3: ama be laro monday
5: we start monday morning
3: awon re ni aro monday
5: start money money
3: be to dale ki unje to wa fa
5: won night we give
3: wa fa won yan
5: ti ba free accommodation when you are coming
3: and whatever be just
5: bring your plate all your plate for food
3: aso ibora ni
5: your cloth
3: I think at ff so
5: and what do we use to sleep
3: bed
5: there are space
3: we need provide for mattress
5: we will not be able to provide for mattress
3: so they want to bring mattress in
5: bring your mattress
3: tabi eni
5: or your mat
3: to ni formula
5: ra that has a food
3: we have enough water
5: and your polopo mi
3: that don't hard the money
5: we even added more money we are again another bowl tomorrow.
3: Make sure we could see any problem.
5: So that there is no problem.
3: One day of Fenwa.
5: Free food.
3: 24 hours light.
5: 24 hours.
3: Only of Fenwa.
2: The grace of worship. That is September 7. 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We should get so. 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
2: 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To je pe hun lo se visa ati ticket fun won sugbo raye ko won lo. 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
2: This is more than a meeting. It is a divine encounter with God through his anointed servant, Prophet Akibima. 2026 Apostolic Meeting on your Wednesday 12, this Friday 14th August. Me, Lagumeso, bro. Let me know you from a Bali, we want to call it. At the Shenin, we join a Lagbara. We put any Christ Power Buster. I beg by you favor the express rule. I pardon. I grew the Association of Ministers. Lucia Batemwe. I won't know what Bagbara. Holy shit, I yo.
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this August be your season of harvest for cash year. Season where you go pack money tire left, right, center. 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